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May 19th, Young Bushman and Scorpion Queen. May 25th, round 2 of the face-off battle, where one DJ will ultimately win £1,000. Wussy One versus Rastinian. 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

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Wussy One versus Rastinian. Make sure that you are there because you are the judges. 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

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Echelon. The day party they're all talking about. The big seven-star marquee soiree on the 12th of July. 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Echelon. The day party they're all talking about on the 12th of July. July.

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Echelon. The day party they're all talking about. 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

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May 19th, Young Bushman and Scorpion Queen. May 25th, round 2 of the face-off battle, where one DJ will ultimately win £1,000. Wussy One versus Rastinian. 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

seems so nice to me. It's the start of a new day. And there's no place in this world that I'd rather be than right here with midnight and you. Right on, baby.

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The day party, they're all talking about on the 12th of July.

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0: Who will

Debbie Ranks, May 12th, Tony Med 3 and Mass Studio. May 19th, Young Bushman and Scorpion Queen. May 25th, round 2 of the face-off battle, where one DJ will ultimately win £1,000. Wussy One versus Rastinian. Make sure that you are there because you are the judges. Masty Nightclub, 572 to 582 High Road, Wembley, HA02AA. 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

you. Yeah, man, the biggest and the baddest thing, man. I want to tell you, you know, not just in a northwest, you know, or southwest, you know, or even east, you know. Me, I tell you about the globe. You get to me, I say, yeah, man, a Chucky star talk to the world, man. Them for no, man.

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Yeah, man, the biggest and the baddest thing, man. I want to tell you, you know, not just in a northwest, you know, or southwest, you know, or even east, you know. Me, I tell you about the globe. You get to me, I say, yeah, man, a Chucky star talk to the world, man. Them for no, man.

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May 12th, Tony Med 3 and Mass Studio. May 19th, Young Bushman and Scorpion Queen. May 26th, round 2 of the face-off battle, where one DJ will ultimately win £1,000. Wussy One versus Rastinian. Make sure that you are there because you are the judges. Masty Nightclub, 572 to 582 High Road, Wembley, HA02AA. 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

0: The Late Breakfast with Inspector. The Late Breakfast with Inspector. The Late Breakfast with Inspector.
1: Mama, take time party round, yan. Get them people here up, because you know that sitting here set, you know. You know what I mean? And they are going all our vibes. So always on. Always look here now. Always look here now. But mama, take time play some tune round here. Mama, just take time party now, you. Coming in here, you You see that tune here now? You see that tune here now? You see that tune here now? You see that tune here now?

0: And the city of the guns, all this the phone call inspector sound. He's been killing all the song as he will the champion goes. Here's no sound to come in 10 cents. If a sound come, there's some flip. Here's no sound to challenge inspector sound with those big irons on the zip. Big irons on his zip. Yeah, yeah, Mr. Ritter, forever sparks, I don't know. That big bad sound, I don't know. Ready to laugh with the minute.
1: You know I couldn't let it go without a remix, right? You know I couldn't let it go without a remix, right?

0: loved that.
1: Oh, it was great.
0: Well, it was pretty good.
1: Well, it wasn't bad.
0: Well, there were parts of it that weren't very good,
1: though. It could have been a lot better.
0: I didn't really like it.
1: It was pretty terrible.
0: It was bad.
1: It was awful.
0: I was terrible.
1: Get him away.
0: Hey, boo.
1: Boo.
2: I told you. What did I tell you? Didn't I tell you? Because I told you. Mm-hmm. And when did I tell you? A long time ago. And what did I say will happen when I told you? Exactly.

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0: Thursday blessings, one and all. Hope you're doing well, the best you can. Do what you do. It is Cruz. My name's the Inspector. This is the Late Breakfast Thursday edition.
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0: Sir Ian Irie versus Tony Mo 3. With the final in December, the winner receives a massive £1,000. Make sure you're there because you are the judges. It's winner takes all.
1: Are you ready?
0: Who?

Center, Mass Studio, May 19th. Young Bushman and Scorpion Queen, May 25th. Round 2 of the Face-Off Battle, where one DJ will ultimately win 1,000.

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She does what? What do you say? 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You know what you gotta do with that foot end? Just stretch your toes. 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
1: Yes.

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The day party they're all talking about on the 12th of July.

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3: And I'm seeing the other guns, all this is on called Inspector Sound. He's been killing all the fun guys who the champion goes. Here's no sound to come and tense us, if a sound come, there's some slip. Here's no sound to challenge Inspector Sound with those big irons on the zip. Big irons on the zip. Yeah, yeah, we said it's tough, ever sparks, head on though. That big bad sound, head on though. Ha ha. 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

Bushman and Scorpion Queen, May 26th. Round two of the face-off battle, where one DJ will ultimately win £1,000. Wussy One versus Rastinian. Make sure that you are there because you are the judges. Masti Nightclub, 572 to 582 High Road, Wembley, HA02AA. 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

We are setting the mood for this afternoon. It's going to be a nice hot summer afternoon. 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Or if you're in the sun listening to me, good to see you.

0: And it's all about the message this afternoon. That's what I'm saying.
1: Make her look like Venus and Serena. Don't keep me from you, girl. I don't.
0: You just locked on. Peter Francis here till 3 o'clock every Thursday. It's a different theme. Today, let me listen.

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0: 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My name is Leroy Wilson, singer-songwriter from Arima. 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

0: let the music do the talking. 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
0: yeah. 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

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It's the third Thursday of the month. Let me listening in. That's what it's all about. Is at the end of all days. 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You say afternoon to London Reflexology. 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
1: 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Echelon. The day party they're all talking about on the 12th of July. 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

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May 19th, Young Bushman and Scorpion Queen. 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Wussy One versus Rastinian. 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

0: I was going to be playing a revival this week because it is my father's birthday.
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He simply saying two shall become one. What does he mean? 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

got you on your tippy toes. Simply press the like button on TikTok. Or shall I say, just keep tapping the screen.

0: 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My name is Leroy Wilson, the singer-songwriter from Arima. 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
1: Lots of music. Oh, but it's the way that Peter Francis plays it.

And do remember, next week we'll pay homage to our elders in revival style. I'm going to go into my father's box. It's a birthday set.

don't actually. I only come on TikTok. The hours are 1 till 3 on a Thursday. Why are you saying I should? Easy Indian, my brethren. If you think I should, tell me. From 1 till 3, we play for those women feeling lonely. The ones that are just happy being by themselves. Just now and then. The housewives. Looking down dark cold. The ones who just chill. 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

Yeah, that. I was going to say to you, my jingle sound like record. They said my jingle sound like record. Professional cut.

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Lend me your listening ears. 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

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I'm playing. 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

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The Professionals. Echelon. The Day Party they're all talking about. 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Echelon. The Day Party they're all talking about on the 12th of July.

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0: Make sure you're there because you are the judges. It's winner takes all.
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0: Who will

Bevy Ranks, May 12th, Tony Med 3 and Mass Studio. May 19th, Young Bushman and Scorpion Queen. May 25th, round 2 of the face-off battle, where one DJ will ultimately win £1,000. Wussy One versus Rastinian. Make sure that you are there because you are the judges.

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5: 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Yo, this is the one, and only
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0: I'm here.
1: Got to say good afternoon to you. What a nice afternoon already, eh? What a great afternoon. I'm here. Right, where should we start? Let's save the big ups for a second. Let's say thank you to you listeners, our loyal, trusted listeners. Yay! Hold that for yourselves. That was a nice song. That was Bobby Washington, My Father Wears the Crown. Absolutely great song. Promotional material. Good afternoon, everybody. How are you doing? I'm here, man. DJ Opie Hala family in the building. Drive time. You know, I love it, man. Love it. Got loads of brand new stuff for you. We got the old usual old school dancehall sing along later. We got some soca. One and two afros. We got some soca from St. Lucians as well, to be specific. Later, we got some of that new dancehall stuff for you. Don't forget the last half hour, party half hour. We don't know how we're going. They've left that book open. There's Opie, do what you like. When I'm not prepared, they give me that half hour chance. Not like when you're at work, your boss says, do your best. On the day that you're not expecting nothing apart from just a slide through neatly. All right, let me play something courtesy of Jay Chosen. Tracks entitled Childish. Ready edit version for you.

Right, ready. Ready now. Gotta big up our team, man. Come on, the Thursday family. Stand up. Chest out. Breathe. In the nose, out the mouth. Not too fast, you might get dizzy. Age kicking in. I didn't ever say that. Mr. C, blessings and a good afternoon goes out to you, sir. Always kicking off our Thursdays brilliantly. We love it. Gotta say good afternoon goes out to the Governor General. We call him Inspector. 10 a.m. up until 1 p.m. We say thanks goes out to Mr. Peter Francis. Easy, Mr. Francis. Blessings to you, sir, from 1 p.m. down to 3 p.m. I'm here until 6 p.m. DJ OP, High Life Family, World Exclusive Drive Time Promo Show, Stroke House Party, the last half hour. 6 until the hour of 8. 2 solid hours. Mr. Kelvin Anthony will be gracing us in the building. It's going to be nice. Don't forget 8 until 11. Our very own DJ Colonel, Easy Colonel. And to round off the night, I'll see forth. Washington DC family steps in the building. 11 down to the hour of 1. That was nice. That was a voice of Jay Chosen. A nice promo. Lovely song that was. Chat was entitled Childish. Right, let me fire this one. The voice of Third Soul. I featured something from them last week. I'll feature it again shortly. But here's another one, Phil.

So, Dragged and Tailored tonight, edit version for you. Last week I gave you the When Love Calls, that's a great song. I'll feature that in a little while. Good afternoon goes out to everybody locked on, enjoying themselves. Shouts to all the ladies, virtual hugs. Good afternoon, gents. Virtual fist bumps, you know how we do this thing. Elbow spec, need anything you like. Blessings this afternoon. In the background tonight, edit version for you. Third soul.

0: 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Did you get it?
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2: 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Singing melody is Kim Chavar. More exclusive promos for you. Ain't no one. 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
1: DJ OP, you lock the world. 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
0: Here's something courtesy of my girl, Kitty Corbin, man. Just love her works, man. Kissing in the Dark, something from Kitty Corbin. Chill. You know she sings many genres. Let's take a listen. I like the jazzy sound on this one. Love the jazzy sound on this one. One of those smoky nightclubs. Got on your big brim hat. You got on your spats. You know them ones, gents. Kissing in the Dark, Kitty Corbin. Let's take a listen to this one. New promo for ya. Let's have a listen. Da-da-da-da-da. Come on, I like it already. Opie in the building till the hour 6. Loving it. Loving it.

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0: Right to the end with Love Calls, third song. Right, Ops, let's play some more great music. 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

Heavy Ranks, May 12th, Tony Mode 3 and Mass Studio. May 19th, Young Bushman and Scorpion Queen. May 26th, Round 2 of the Face-Off Battle, where one DJ will ultimately win £1,000. Wussy One versus Rastinian. Make sure that you are there because you are the judges. Masty Nightclub, 572 to 582, High Road, Wembley, HA.

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4: 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I'm here to say, I'm going to be the whole iLife family.

Ready God 99 on the 99 rhythm. 99999. Ooh, that's all you're waiting to hear now, isn't it? Carnival's round the corner. Carnival's round the corner. That was a nice one. 99. Squeeze that again for you next week sometime. Renegade, don't forget, it's called 99 on the 99 rhythms. Absolutely nice. Right, I hope to play some more promo soccer volume. What's this one on? Soccer Goal 2023. Voice of Ricky T. Let's play this one. Chuck it down and push back.

alongside Kevin Crown. The track was entitled Follow Me. One before that was on Soca Gold 2023. That was a Ricky T. The track was entitled Pushback. I gave you Renegade. That was on the 9-9 Rhythm. Track was entitled 9-9 Radio Edit Version for you. In the background, Palance. Great song, man. Taking you back. That was absolute stomper in all the parties and especially in the weddings, man. They loved it. They loved it. Hey. Open the building until the hour of 6. Loving it, loving it, loving it, loving it.

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0: 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Yeah, man.
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2: 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At

0: for his new album entitled Destiny. Out on the Siam download sites, available right now, guys. The whole album's nice. It's one of those albums you just put on, listen from start to end. You're only little meds, if you like, holding the meds to certain songs. Alba Rosie, the new album, simply entitled Destiny, the track entitled Viral. Absolutely brand new.
1: Everybody!
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0: You know, it's a promo show. We got some more brand new stuff for y'all. Here's something courtesy of the Ariwa Studio, Ariwa Sound, featuring an artist goes by the name of Aija, something brand new entitled Tough Like Lion.

0: You and me, man. 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
1: Hello, London. This is Yaparanks, a.k.a. Sargetta.
2: And this is Redman UK. In for Redman.
1: I say right now, we're just kicking it. Kicking it.

0: Money, bad album, got some nice R&B songs on it. And I was going through the album and I said to myself, oh, what? I'm going to say, how are this? I said, hold on. I said, hold on.
1: DJ OP, you like the world. Escalade Levi, I said that.
0: I heard this on the album. I said, hold on. Had it on playing, so when I got to about the sixth song, I said, the album's nice. Seventh song, I said, nice. When it got to this, I said, hold on, track 13, what is going on here? Nice R&B album, then she throws this in for a treat. Janelle Monáe, Only Have Eyes for Two.

sounding nice. Sounding real good. That's why I love the promo show. 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Nice. Jerem Monet. 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Nice.

0: More great music right here. Let's do this.
1: All bigging up DJ OP. This is Grant Yasha. And anytime I'm in town, I'm a chill out. I listen to DJ OP scene. Grant Yasha says so. Look on me black skin. Well, all right.
0: Thank you, Mr. Granty Asher.

0: track Viral that I featured for you. Also, Dre Island has got that album entitled High Times. Don't forget, it's got that track entitled High With You on that album. So make sure you get yourself a copy of that. It's available on all of those downloading sites as well. So make sure you get yourself a copy of that. Right, Opes, more songs, more music. Let's play some more songs.
1: AI Live.
0: Just a second. Hold on. Catch my breath.
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9: 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You've got to be officially to live that High Life.
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0: Right, I'm ready, guys.
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0: Ready. 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
10: High Life Family. Some boy have your life on a gambling.
0: Let's play a nice promo for you. It's Friday featuring Chris Brown. Available from all those downloading stores, man. Track and title. Don't give it away. Relax. It's not happening. It might never happen. It might be too late.
12: Don't give it away. You know it's my time, who gonna make you feel this way?
0: Friday featuring Chris Brown. Got Summer Banton to feature for you. We got Beyonce to feature. We got Luke Tyler. We got something from Burna Boy. We got something.

Lady goes by the name of Summer Banton, straight out of the UK. One before that, Friday, featuring Chris Brown, Charles and Tyler, Don't Give It Away. In the background, Miss Me. I like this one. Summer Banton. Our very own. From the UK, man. Gonna give her some props, man. Great voice, nice song, nice production. Drive Time, Hopey in the building. Come on.

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Always pulls one out of the hat. 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In the house. Talking about in the house.

0: traffic drive home. You know them ones there. You know when you're in the traffic, just wanted some good music. Shouts go out to DJ Menace. DJ Harmony's in the building from the hour of 8 until the hour of 11 o'clock. And don't forget, Sway B finishes off the Friday night from 11 up until the hour of 1. What? I can't, Sway B. I cannot do it. I'm not even going to try doing it.
1: Why do you come
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July.

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1: with the final in December. The winner receives a massive £1,000.
0: Make sure you're there because you are the judges. It's winner takes all.
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0: Who

Heavy Ranks, May 12th, Tony Med 3 and Mass Studio. May 19th, Young Bushman and Scorpion Queen. May 25th, round 2 of the Face Off Battle, where one DJ will ultimately win £1,000. Wussy One versus Rastinian. Make sure that you are there because you are the judges. Masty Nightclub, 572 to 582 High Road, Wembley, HA02AA. 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
1: Hello, London. This is Gaparanx, a.k.a. Sargetta.
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3: Mm-hmm. One thing this place needs is good music. And now, for something completely different.

That's the name of the gentleman. Sorry, Jackie Taylor. Do you mind? That's what happens when you don't put it in the right, correct place. Right, selector. Let's play some more music.

0: We are pressure them hard. Them hard, them hard. Pressure them hard. Yo, this is Dr. X, represent for the iLife Family Entertainment, the real party machine, along with Big Mac, Prince Jamal, Jaydan, Miss Money Penny, OP iLife. That's the iLife gang. Boom, bang.
1: Time is so flying, guys. Still to come, we got the house party half hour. Still got that to come. Little bit of dancehall for you up until then. Here's a remix for you.
2: I'm trying to get paid, take money, cash checks. You see the set, that's Lash, that's Dex. Yum.
3: Hold on,

0: of the one and only Mr. Byron Messiah. Before that, gave you some remixes on that. Gave you the Alkaline, that After All. Gave you the first one, that was the Skepta featuring Wizkid. Gave you that Busy Signal, the Stacer, that anthem, man. That tune is so massive. So massive. Let's give you something else.
1: Hey, yo, this is the one and only Cruise.
0: Hey, it's something from 450 450. 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
2: You know, it's that time of the show now. 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

0: Breathe. 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Have a little breather. Right, don't forget, straight after myself, Kelvin Anthony's in the building. DJ Colonel's in the house, 8 up until the hour of 11. 11 up until the hour of 1 is Mr. Al Seaforth. Live and direct, you know, technology, all the way from Washington, D.C. Right, let's play some more great music. Oh, let's press a button over. Oh, let's press a button over here. Yeah, should we do this one? Yeah, let's do this one.
1: What's good, family? It's your girl, Adina Howard, and you're listening to my DJ.

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1: Gave you two out of the arm at Remix Basket on that one there. We haven't heard this in a long time on the drive time. Travel behavior, if you are going on your holidays, taking a sneaky weekend away, big up yourself. Taking time off work, not telling the boss. That is travel behavior. 101 straight away.

0: you stay right here. Colonel takes up the reins. 8 until 11. 11 up until 1 a.m. We have the voice of Mr. Al Seaforth live from Washington. You know we do around here on Cruise-Radio. OP, let's play some more music like this.
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Debbie Ranks, May 12th, Tony Med 3 and Mass Studio. May 19th, Young Bushman and Scorpion Queen. May 26th, round 2 of the Face Off Battle, where one DJ will ultimately win £1,000. Wussy One versus Rastinian. Make sure that you are there because you are the judges. Masty Nightclub, 572 to 582 High Road, Wembley. HAZ.

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This is AJ Ash. 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

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Love the lyrical content of that one. 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

0: 25th. Sir Ian Irie versus Tony Mo 3. With the final in December, the winner receives a massive £1,000.
1: Make sure you're there because you are the judges. It's winner takes all.
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1: Who?

young Bushman and Scorpion Queen, May 26th. Round two of the face-off battle, where one DJ will ultimately win £1,000. Wussy One versus Rastinian. Make sure that you are there because you are the judges. Masti Nightclub, 572 to 582 High Road, Wembley, HA02AA. 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Now you have a reason

The sounds off at 10 in. Aftermath. What a track. Hold tight, Lady Scorpion. It's always a pleasure to have you on board. She brought out the speaker. You know what that means. Here's another one.

Okay, we're moving again like this. This is Mark Holloway. Track simply entitled The Only Thing. Going through the motions right here on London Cruise Radio.

Okay, I think this is going to be my last and final entry. Not sure if I'm going to squeeze one more in after this one, but this track is quite long. Anyway, in the meantime, between time, I'm going to say goodbye, God bless. Have a wonderful bank holiday weekend. I should not be here Sunday, but I will resume on Monday evening. 6 till 8, Assorted Flavors will be back.

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The day party they're all talking about on the 12th of July.

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May 12th, Tony Med 3 and Mass Studio. May 19th, Young Bushman and Scorpion Queen. May 26th, round 2 of the face-off battle, where one DJ will ultimately win £1,000. Wussy One versus Rastinian. Make sure that you are there because you are the judges. Masty Nightclub, 572 to 582 High Road.

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So we say good evening, good night, good morning, good afternoon to wherever you're locked on around the globe, across the UK. It's a Thursday edition of the Chill Out Zone featuring, of course, Battle of the Artists. We'll fill you in on the battle in just a little while. But first of all, a big, big thank you and welcome back to the one and only, the K to the C to the Genesis Jones. Welcome back, my brother. We missed you. Good to have you back in the building. So in the meantime, between time, all I need you guys to do is spread the word, share the link, tell a friend to tell a friend about this evening's Chill Out Zone featuring Battle of the Artists.

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2: Okay, so tonight's battle is a courtesy of that man again. He goes by the name of Mr. Lawrence. He's been sending in battles. He has. His featured artist tonight happens to be the one and only Alton Ellis. But who have I put him up against? How you doing, Patty B? You good? Happy Thursday to you.
3: We could turn this round, 'cause lately,
2: good evening, shout out to Lady S.

Once again, tonight's battle is all courtesy of Mr. Lawrence. 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I think he's won one. I've won one. This could be the decider. His featured artist tonight happens to be the late, great Alton Ennis. So I've put him up against the late, great Mr. Delroy Wilson. So all I need you guys to do is spread the word, share the link, tell a friend to tell a friend. If you love your revive, you're in for a treat tonight.

0: say a very, very warm good evening. Shout out to Lady H. What a wonderful message. Says, hey, everyone. What a wonderful day it's been. Nice to see you back on the air at DJ Colonel. We missed you. Saw you gallivanting in Iron Appa. Carry On Comedy 2026.
1: Come on.
0: We missed you. Ah. I missed you too. But we're back in the building. And we've got another battle
1: Come on.
0: In the trilogy, Mr. Lawrence versus DJ Colonel.

We move again into the sounds of Zoe. Tall Black Guy featuring Omar. 5 minutes and counting. We'll open up the phone lines, toss the coin, find out Wagwan in the battle.

You know what? Let's do it one more time. Why not? Long time I haven't played this one. Zoe, A Tall Black Guy, featuring Omar. Plays right here on your Big Bad Cruise. Patty B says,

I haven't played this one in a hot minute, but it's a vibe. We say a wonderful good evening. Shout out to

currently getting my feet rubbed, ready for Saturday. Well, all right. Is that it again on Scotty?

Well, although it hurts me to say, very, very deeply it hurts. But I've got to say, congratulations to... Actually, this doesn't hurt. Congratulations to Aston Villa for winning the Europa League yesterday Cup. Well done to you guys. But then it hurts me to say congratulations to the other team for winning the Premiership. Good, congratulations.

Message reads, why don't I say congratulations to... No, definitely not. I refuse to. You're going to give us a hand, but no. Anyway, let's get back to it. Tonight's Battle of the Artiste comes all courtesy of a young gentleman who goes by the name of Mr. Lawrence. Mr. Lawrence is back for the third time. He's had two battles previously, the last two battles we've had. He's won one, I've won one. He's back again for round three. His featured artist tonight is the one and only, the late great Sir Alton Ellis. And I put him up against the one and only Delroy Wilson. So, what I need you guys to do now, get your votes in. Let me know who you'd like to go first. Is it going to be Alton or is it going to be Delroy? 07908-492-822. Please let me know who you'd like to go first in the battle. Simple as that.

battle's not even started and the juice says he's on the fence. Just like that. Thank you for your vote, Mr. Aki. Easy, Mr. Delroy P. Thank you for your vote.

news that we've seen about those three sisters that were found on in the river, or in Brighton, in the sea, I should say. Condolences we send out to the family and friends of the three ladies. I do believe personally there's something dodgy, very, very dodgy behind that. And I do hope they find out what happened there. But all I can say is, ladies, be vigilant.

Message reads, I hope it's not modern day lynching. There's a lot of racists out there. Plus for me, please, ladies, in fact, everybody, just be careful out there because we really don't know what's going on. We are in some very, very difficult times right now.

0: a possible suicide pact. The three sisters doing it have decided they want to they want to end it like that. I doubt it. I very much doubt it.
1: So, how does it feel to know that I love you, baby? I'm lost without you.
0: Mental health and vulnerability is very real in the black community.
1: To know that
0: I do hear that too. That is so sad. I really do feel for the family. You're losing three siblings at once. This Saturday's Cuddle Time definitely dedicated to the three young ladies. Sadly no longer with us. And especially, you know what? Black people and water don't mix. There's a very few of us that can swim. I'm telling you now. But especially this in Brighton, that water, I very much doubt it. Right. Okay, we'll talk about that on Saturday. Back to the battle. Alton Ellis versus Delroy Wilson. Who would you like to go first? 07908 492822. Please let me know. We've just got over 15 minutes before we kick off the battle. If you're not voted yet, get your votes in ASAP. Let's have some MJ. Has anyone seen the film yet? If you have, is it good? I'm going to see it in a couple of weeks' time, I think.

0: Sounds of MJ. I hear that the movie's quite good.
1: So glad I found you.
0: I do believe it's his nephew that plays his part as well.
1: I can't help it if I wanted to. I wouldn't help it even if I could.
0: If you've seen the film, could you please let me know about telling me the whole story? But is it good?
1: I wanted to. I wouldn't help it even if I could. I can't help it if I wanted to.
0: I saw a write-up the other day, or a video of Janet, and she wants nothing to do with the film.

Such a nice family, I tell you. Shout out to management as well. The glue behind the scenes. Right. 5 minutes and counting. Crews are going to go for a break, and then when they return, we're going to kick off the Battle of the Artists. Once again, all courtesy of Mr. Lawrence. His featured artist happens to be Mr. Alton Ellis. So I'll put him up against Delroy Wilson. If you love your revive, you're in for a treat. Spread the word, share the link. Let's get some more people involved in tonight's Battle of the Artists. Can I say a big, big shout out to all those that came down to Camino's last Sunday for the brunch? What a wicked day. Shout out to Mr. B, Roy Medallion, and everybody that was

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The Professionals. 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The day party they're all talking about on the 12th of July.

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Tickets, ladies £5. 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The quality, the surface noise, the entertainment. Vinyl meets Lazio. Saturday, 13th June. Don't miss it. Bang.

0: Ian Irie versus Tony Mo 3. With the final in December, the winner receives a massive £1,000. Make sure you're there because you are the judges. It's winner takes all.
1: Are you ready?
0: Who?

V-Rags, May 12th, Tony Med 3 and Mass Studio. May 19th, Young Bushman and Scorpion Queen. May 26th, round 2 of the face-off battle, where one DJ will ultimately win £1,000. Wussy One versus Rastinian. Make sure that you are there because you are the judges. Masty Nightclub, 572 to 582 High Road.

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feel all right? Welcome back from the all-important Balls for the Cause. If you've just locked in, we say welcome aboard the Thursday evening cruise. It's your boy DJ C with the Chill Out, in the Chill Out Zone, featuring, of course, Battle of the Artists. And tonight's battle is all courtesy of that young man again. He goes by the name of Mr. Lawrence. And his featured artist tonight happens to be the one and only, the late, great Alton Ellis. Mr. Lawrence has been giving me trouble, you know. Jeez. Alton Ellis in the musical arena tonight. So I put him up against Mr. Delroy Wilson. If you're a first-time listener, it goes just like this. Six tunes back-to-back, one from each artist. You vote on each individual track. If it's a draw after six rounds, we'll have one tiebreaker tune to decide who wins the battle. Somebody has to win. There are no draws. And it's bragging rights because it's one apiece between me and Mr. Lawrence. Is he going to beat me? Let's find out. So, you guys have been voting. And you voted for Alton Ellis to go first. So, let me get the bill ready. Where's the bill? Right. So, are we ready? Tonight's Battle of the Artists. The final battle between Mr. Lawrence and myself. Well, there could be more, but let's see. Mr. Lawrence and his featured artist, Mr., or I'm going to call him Sir, Alton Ellis.

Mr. Lawrence and his featured artist Alton Ellis. This reminds me of the days of being in a band, you know.

There you go. Entry number one from Mr. Lawrence and Alton Ellis. Let's have entry number one from his very worthy opponent, the one and only Mr. Delroy Wilson.

All in This Thing Together from Delroy Wilson and from Mr. Alton Ellis and Mr. Lawrence, we had Breaking Up Is Hard to Do. 07908492822. It's kind of sticky. A few of you on the fence, a few of you have gone either side. Once again, Alton or Delroy, who won round one? We're going to move on straight into round two. Here comes Alton Ellis once again. Courtesy of Mr. Lawrence.

Well, all right. Message reads, let's do a battle. It's coming from management, you know. Oh, gosh. That's going to be a good one. I'll let you choose first. How's that? If I lose, I might get thrown off the station. Shout out to management. Yeah, man, let's do it. I'm Dubwise. Still was supposed to do a battle with DJ Christos about a year ago, and he just kept running and running. Oh, now he's still running. Shout out to DJ Christos.

There you go. Entry number two from Alton. Ooh, baby. Yeah. That was entry number two from him. Let's have entry number two from Delroy Wilson. Thank you for your vote, Mr. Aki. Somebody's one in the lead in round one. 1 point. 1 point.

If you could see the votes that came in, anyway, I won't say a word. That was round two. You just heard Wee Baby from Alton against Living in the Footsteps from Delroy Wilson. Round one from Alton, Breaking Up Is Hard to Do. All in This Thing Together. Round one was heading in the wrong. Somebody was almost there, and then one vote came in. So round one happened to be a draw, out and out draw. Round two is looking very similar. 07908492822. Those are the two warm-up rounds. I think the battle is about to really get into it now. Here comes entry number three from Mr. Lawrence and his featured artist, Alton Ellis. Round one is a draw. Round two is looking very sticky as well.

0: Say good evening. Shouts out to Lanza in the building. How you doing, my brother? You good?
1: I'm so glad you came into my life.
0: Okay. That was entry number 3 from Alton. Let's have entry number 3 from Mr. Delroy Wilson.

I'm Still Waiting, Deroy Wilson. Entry number 3 from both artists. Easy Scotty.

0: say good evening. Shouts out to the lovely Footy Diva in the building.
1: And oh my gosh, the rain is falling.
0: She comes in and just jumps straight on the fence.

What a heavy round. 07908492822. You make me so very happy, Mr. Alton Ellis, all courtesy of Mr. Lawrence, against I'm Still Waiting, Delroy Wilson. Who won that round? It's totally up to you guys. Round one, as we know, was a draw. Round two, Ooey Baby from Alton against Living in the Footsteps of Another Man. It was going to somebody, just like round one, and then a last-minute vote came in, and it's a draw. So round one and round two, neck and neck. Round three, somebody slightly in the lead. Once again, you just heard You Make Me So Very Happy from Alton against I'm Still Waiting from Delroy. Let's get entry number four in from both artists. I told you the battle's heating up now. Are we ready? Entry number four, Mr. Alton Ellis.

This just reminds me of little house parties from back in the day. You know, when it got to a certain time in the morning, these tunes would come on. And you'd have to find yourself a partner to dance with. If you're lucky.

Ascabina. That was entry number four from him. Let's have entry number four from his very worthy opponent in the battle of Delroy Wilson.

0: There you go. Four rounds in the bag. 07908 492 822. Please let me know who won that last round. Mr. Scabina, Alton Ellis. I've Been in Love, Delroy Wilson. Round one was a draw. Round two was a draw. I'll give you the results of round three and round four when crews come from back from the break, just to keep you in suspense. Somebody won round three, and round four is looking very, very sticky indeed. Let's continue. We'll play some interval tunes until Cruz returns from a break. Don't move a muscle. Actually, go and get your drinks, get your snacks in, and then get back in time for Battle of the Artists. We continue Battle of the Artists.
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0: Let's keep it like this until they return.

So remember, if you want to get involved in Battle of the Artists, all you got to do, send me your featured artists. Six tracks in the order that you wanted them, want them in, and I'll put you up against another listener. If not, you're up against me.

Once again, big, big shout out to all those that came down to Camino's last Sunday for the signature brunch. What a fantastic, I'll tell you what, I thoroughly enjoyed myself. Shout out to the promoter, shout out to Mr. B as well. Shout out to Roy Medallion in the building. I do hope your computer's okay. Never ever fall in love again. And all the lovely people that came down to Camino's. We're going to do it all over again at the end of August. I've got some information for you. I'll give you to you later on in the show. But there's another brunch and it's going to take place in Liverpool Street. Yeah, the Liverpool Street area on Bank Holiday Sunday in August. Yeah, right at the end of the month. So if you want to get involved in that, last Sunday was absolutely brilliant from the start right to the finish. Big, big shout out to all those that came down. Right, more tunes. We've got 3 minutes. Cruise goes for a break. When they return, we'll carry on with the battle. It's round one and round two was a draw. Rounds three and four, I'll give you the results of that straight after the break. In the meantime, between time, let's have some Jackie Paris.

Do remember, this week, Saturday, all roads head down to the Imperial Banqueting Suite down in Croydon side of town. It's the 10th anniversary of the spot, all courtesy of Mr. Touch T, and it's his birthday as well. It's a dinner show and dance, and it's an early session. It kicks off at 5 p.m. I'm going to say. Food is served 6 p.m. sharp. The show starts at 8 p.m. We've got two artists from the US of A, Jaha and Mr. Mark Knox. And from the UK, we've got Kadeem Terrell and the lovely Alicia Laverne will be in the building. I do believe you can still get in if you want to see the show. I think there's a couple of tickets left for the show, and there's a couple of tickets left for the dance. If you want to get involved in that, just head down to Eventbrite, put in the 10th anniversary of the spot, and get yourselves through the door. Simple as that. That's this coming Saturday down there at the Imperial Banqueting Suite. Crew should be on a break now. After a couple of these, we'll get back to the battle.

This tune so much reminds me of my dad, and my mum used to be dancing to this back in the day.

0: We say welcome back from the all-important Pause for the Cause. If you just locked in, where have you been? We're in the middle of a heavy-duty battle of the artists tonight. Alton Ellis takes on Delroy Wilson in the musical arena. All courtesy of Mr. Lawrence, right here.
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0: Radio.com. Okay, the battle so far. You voted for Alton to go first. He came in with Breaking Up Is Hard to Do against All in This Thing Together from Delroy. That round was a draw. Round two, Ooey Baby from Alton against Living in the Footsteps. That was also a draw. Round three, You Make Me So Very Happy from Alton Ellis against I'm Still Waiting. That round went to Delroy Wilson. The round you heard before the break, another heavy round. Mr. Scabina against I've Been In Love from Delroy. That round also went to Delroy. So it's 2-0 with two draws, with two rounds to go. That means Alton has to win both rounds just to go into a tiebreak. Are we ready? Let's continue Battle of the Artiste. Here comes Alton Ellis once again.
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0: You know, that was supposed to be the bell, innit? There we go.

That was entry number 5 from Alton Ellis. Let's have entry number 5 from Mr. Delroy Wilson.

0: Easy Paula says helicopter. Delroy Wilson once again.
1: I need some good conversation.
0: Thank you, Mr. Lawrence.
1: All I need from you.
0: Thank you, Mr. Brown.

There you go. Five rounds in the bag. You just heard Daydreaming from Alton against My Conversation from Dilroy. Somebody's in the lead in that round. 07908-492-822. If you've not voted yet, please do let me know who won that round. It's very critical. It's a critical round. Yes. Just as critical as this last round. Here comes the final entry from Mr. Lawrence and his featured artist, Mr. Alton Ellis.

I'll tell you what, I've reminisced on this battle. I really, really have. That was the final entry from Mr. Lawrence and his featured artist, Alton Ellis, or is it? Let's have the final entry from Mr. Delroy Wilson.

0: there you go. 0790849822. Please do let me know who won the last round. It's too late to turn back from Alton Ellis moving away from Mr. Delroy Wilson. It's a very critical round. I can tell you that round five, Daydreaming against My Conversation, went to Alton Ellis. So that means it's 2-1 with two draws. So it all depends on that last round. If Alton wins it, we have a tiebreaker tune. If Delroy wins it, it's all over. Once again, if you're not voted yet, you need to let me know. Moving away from Delroy Wilson, or it's too late to turn back now. We'll play one interval tune, just one, and then we'll let you know where we stand in the battle.
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0: Do remember, if you like tunes like these, each and every Sunday, 12 down to 3, Mr. Delroy P is in the building. Mummy and Daddy selection.

listening to this, guys. Public face in the world of today. When you're wrong, admit that you're wrong. 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Yeah, yeah. It's not a good look. 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
1: So check yourself right on up when you are wrong, wrong, wrong.
0: Someone should speak to Donald Trump about this. I'm going to send him this record.

Okay, the votes are in and counted up. Let's not waste any time. Battle of the RTs tonight, all courtesy of the man, Mr. Lawrence. I've got to give Mr. Lawrence a big round of applause. Where is it? Where's my applause? Let me do this. Without hesitation, Mr. Lawrence sent in three battles in one go. Three. And I'm still waiting for the rest of you lot to send in some battles. Mr. Lawrence sent in three battles and we went back to back, three shows in a row. I won the first one. He won the second one. This is the third one. His featured artist, Mr. Alton Ellis. So I put him up against Mr. Delroy Wilson. Round one and round two were a draw. Round three went to Delroy. Round four went to Delroy as well. Yes, right. I'm getting myself confused. So it was 2-0 with two rounds to go. Round five. From Mr. Alton Ellis, we had Daydreaming against My Conversation. That round went to Alton Ellis. So it was 2-1 with two draws. So it went down to the wire. The final round. It's too late to turn back now. Against Moving Away. You guys voted that round six, the final round, went to tonight's winner, Mr. Delroy Wilson. Once again, a massive round of applause to Mr. Lawrence. Well done for getting involved. I've tried to give him some prizes, but he's never been available. So once again, at the end of the day, I will find something that I can sort you out with Mr. Lawrence for getting involved in the Battle of the RTs. And a big round of applause, of course, to you guys, the listeners, because without your votes, let's have an encore tune from the one and only Mr. Delroy Wilson. Very nice Battle of the RTs. To remember, if you want to get involved, 07908 492822.

Big shout out to Eddie's just sent in a battle. Oh gosh. And look who he's picked as well. Shout out to Eddie. Don't give your problems. For a dollar, not a dime. There you go. Once again, if you want to get involved in Battle of the Artists, all you got to do is message me. Send me your featured artist, 6 tracks in the order that you want them in. And hopefully I will put you up against another listener. I'm going to put it out there now. Eddie has chosen a lovers rock band, a male lovers rock band, and he's looking for an opponent. The band he's chosen is The Investigators. If you want to go up against The Investigators, just send in the artists and the tracks that you want it in, and you will go up against Eddie. If not, it's going to have to be me and Eddie. And I'll find someone to beat Eddie with. Watch there. Watch see. Okay. That's all you got to do. Get involved in the battle. This coming Sunday as well, if you're not going down to the Imperial House Banquet Street on Saturday, how about joining us down there at Old School is the Best School? It takes place down there at the Duke. Two of Cruz's finest DJs in the house. You've got the Twins. The Twins will be in the building. Ken and Keith will be in the building alongside myself, DJ Colonel, and S. Campbell. And it's all courtesy of TLC and Cookie. That's the Old School is the Best School. It takes place at the Duke down there in, is it Walthamstow area? That's right. I'll get the details up and tell you a little bit later on. Right. Let's play some tunes until the end of the show. How about this? Old School is the Best School on Sunday. That's going to be off the

Saturday the 13th of June. You can find me at the Icons of Lovers Rock and Soul. It takes place down there at, formerly, it was called Subterranea. It's now called Acklen. The Acres down there, 12 Acklen Road, London W10. On tonight, you've got Christine Joy White. You've got Mr. Paul Dawkins. Who else is in the building? Winston Reedy, and representing the soul, of course, Don E will be in the house. That's on the 13th of June. If you, that takes place down there at Acres, formerly Subterranea. That's why I was getting confused. Formerly Subterranea. If you want to get involved in that, the tickets are available. There's £25 early bird, standard of £35, dance only are £20. On the night, you'll be entertained by the Nasty Boys featuring Big G. Yeah, Big G and Nasty Boys back together. Satisfaction on Bin House, Ian Sweets and Freddie G. Mr. Styley, you've got DJ Fridge, you've got myself, DJ Colonel, and S. Dot Campbell. Mosty G from Supreme Radio as well, and Gemini Man. That's on the 13th of June, the Icons of Lovers Rock and Soul. If you want to get involved in that, give me a shout and I'll get you through the door. Okay.

Grown Sessions presents Back to the Groove. Two DJs and two DJs only all night. You've got Mr. Calvin Francis from My Soul. And you've got yours truly, DJ Colonel. Takes place at 303 Holloway Road. That's N7 in London. Next to Holloway Road Station. The music policy all night. Classic soul, rare groove. Splice of lovers, rock and reggae classics. From 10 to 3 a.m. That's on the 20th of June. And that's all courtesy of Grown Sessions. That's Back to the Groove. Myself and Calvin Francis in the building on the 20th of June. You want to get involved in that? Oh, if you want to get involved in that, all you got to do is head down to lovevibesmusic.com and get yourself through the door. I do believe it's almost sold out, and that's no word of a lie. So if you want to get involved in that one, 20th of June. We're spinning some tunes to the top of the hour. Right here on your Big Bad Cruise, Hyphon Radio.

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And I'll see you on Saturday.

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We need some more female DJs. I think Hardy's had enough of a run now. She'll always be the first lady.

0: And do remember, on a Saturday morning, you guys take over from the hours of 8 a.m. It's called Selector's Choice. 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Sometimes it lasts for an hour, and sometimes it lasts for an hour and a half. And do remember, when we started this, it was only about 20 minutes. But now, everybody's involved. But if you want to get involved, you need to send me the track. Give me the artist and the name of the track before midnight on Friday. Send it to this number.
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0: Simple as that. 07976205881. I played this on Sunday at the brunch, and about 12 women broke out in this dance routine. I couldn't

I was grinning from ear to ear. I stood there in amazement when this dance routine was going on. I need to learn it. And it wasn't candy, trust me.

back in the building Saturday morning for the big breakfast mashup. Make sure you're in the building nice and early. 7 a.m. it kicks off. 8 a.m. is selector's choice. Once again, 07976205881. If you want to get involved in selector's choice, send me the tracks before midnight on Friday. If you've been with me since 7, thank you. God bless you. Catch you on Saturday morning.

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0: Who will

Debbie Ranks, May 12th, Tony Med 3 and Mass Studio. May 19th, Young Bushman and Scorpion wow. Queen. May 25th, round 2 of the face-off battle, where one DJ will ultimately win £1,000. Wussy One versus Rastinian. Make sure that you are there because you are the judges. Masty Nightclub, 572-582, High Road, Wembley, HA02AA. 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
0: 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Echelon. 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

0: 6 p.m. to 11 p.m. Admission £10. Tickets, ladies £5. Music across the board. The quality, the surface noise, the entertainment. Vinyl meets laptop. Saturday, 13th June. Don't miss it.
1: 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The event is Between the Sheets. Between the Sheets at the Cube. 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

12, Tony Med 3, and Mass Studio. May 19th, Young Bushman and Scorpion Queen. 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Wussy One versus Rastinian. Make sure that you are there because you are the judges. Masty Nightclub, 572 to 582 High Road, Wembley, HA02AA. 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

0: better than this. 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
1: 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You are the number one DJ. 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And when he takes it, he couldn't play it again, then you take it up.
0: 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Big up, mommy.
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0: 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Love you, yeah?
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0: 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The day party they're all talking about on the 12th of July.

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May 12th, Tony Meg 3 and Mass Studio. May 19th, Young Bushman and Scorpion Queen. May 25th, round 2 of the face-off battle, where one DJ will ultimately win £1,000. Wussy One versus Rastinian. Make sure that you are there because you are the judges. Masty Nightclub, 572 to 582 High Road, Wembley.